0: Don't nobody else make me feel it. 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
2: It's 9 p.m. on a Friday. It's 9 p.m. on a Friday. Get high. It's 9 p.m. on a Friday. It's 9 p.m. on a Friday. Get high. Up, we're going to high. Let's go.

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Grand illusion, my delusion, swore I saw your face. I swore I saw it smiling back at me.

0: 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Thank you, DJ.
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